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A woman's touch, a sacred geometry. 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

0: The party you invited to come. Hey, call and respond. 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Realize I ain't surprised that you're moving your head to what I said instead of holding the wall up.
1: This was for real, real, real.
0: Jazzinovich for real,
1: real.
0: And capital A, this for real,
1: real, real.
0: And
1: DJ GSL, this for real.

picket fence. 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People say that back then, she really wasn't that crazy.

15-year-old boy lies on the sidewalk with a bullet in his forehead. In a final act of indignity, the paramedics take off all his clothes for the whole world to see while they put him in the bag. Meanwhile, an old couple argues inside the

truck. Bright lights, bright lights, bright lights, bright moon and I'm alone. Bright lights, bright lights, bright lights, bright moon and I'm alone. Geht's alle auf und rauf. Yeah, Falkos Paranoia, Feedback.

0: 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Ho-hoo!
1: She was floating horizontally up and down in front of the window. 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

light. 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So specific, you suspicious. 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

0: 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Way down in the hole. 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Lie to the eye, roll the dice. I'm gonna tell you twice.
1: 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Cry boy singing, mind of minds, it's hunting season.

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1: Found the dude.
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2: Ain't gonna pull no train on you.
3: Damn.
0: Yeah, man. She was wild.
2: No freight train anyway. Maybe one or two after the surprise Eve. He's first because it's his party.
1: No, it's the end zone, no.
2: First as far as they'll know anyway. 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
0: The girlfriend don't move me. She lying, I'm telling ya. Who you gonna believe? Her or me? You ain't no astronaut, but we

95 Album der Woche. Be careful, watch out for love spells, also known as 21-year-old musician Sir Tegan Harris. Love Spells' highly anticipated debut album, Love is the Law, was released today. The 12-track album details how love is an essential and inescapable part of life. His dreamy pop sound is inspired by 70s, 80s and new wave music. Love Spells explores themes of vulnerability, growth and transformation. If you've grown into a Love Spells fan, or if you see yourself becoming one, good news, he's going on tour. Love Spells will be in Berlin on August 24th and in Cologne on August 25th. For more information about the tour, the album or merch, check out Love Spells' website and social media. One of the standout tracks of his new album is Hot for Eyes. The song is about being quick to fall in love and warning against loving the wrong people. So, if you're in the mood to fall for some Love Spells, our next song is Hot for Eyes.

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It's laughing gas, you black.

That all matter is composed of at least three fundamental particles, protons, electrons, neutrons. 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By now, you guessed electrons are probably negatively charged. 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Cosmic, musical, radio activity. Different points and joints within infinity. Oxygen and hydrogen alive within all types of energy. Within all types of energy. Within all types of energy. Within all types of energy. Within all types of energy. Inside a world, inside a world, inside a universe. Inside of me.

carry feelings in my heart, and like you, I am fib in the dark. I'm completely in fear when I'm seeing the marks. It's my hope that is leaving my heart. It's really hard to see what's happening in my country today. People lies to times, everything's lies, humans can hate. This country used to be great, but I'm afraid that it's choosing hate. I'm losing my faith. They blame us for the problems, I lose the debate. The facts they use against us are usually fake. This debate is crucial, but late.

A sacred ground, but now they wanted to take us down. They don't want us to stay around. You want me to leave your country, but I am bound to this place. They thought that we are so blind. They thought that we're the gold mine, that they can harvest us, rip our belongings from our carcasses. The angry people want to vote for this angry man. He's yelling like the devil. He says that he has a plan. Return this place to its former glory. Make it great again. The same old story. And why this country is in shambles and a violent mess. He's attacking the so-called media, the lying press. But personally,